0: you've been waiting for all night. Darwin, where are you? How many know that God is able to do exceedingly, abundantly above all you could ask or think, according to the power that worketh in us?
1: Hallelujah. How many believe it tonight? Somebody turn to your neighbor and tell your neighbor, he's able. 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
1: BBC News with Roisin Hasty. The United States has suspended 50% tariffs on some Canadian goods that were due to come into effect a short time ago. President Trump said a deal had been reached and the measures would be paused for 3 days, subject to documents being finalised. The Canadian Prime Minister, Mark Carney, said there was still important work to be done. A trial that could shape the future of social media, a court in California has heard claims Meta intentionally hooked a generation of children on Facebook and Instagram. Meta denies the accusations. An Australian woman who killed three relatives by feeding them beef Wellington laced with poisonous mushrooms has begun an appeal against her murder convictions. Ann Patterson's lawyers argue she did not receive a fair trial last year. The world's biggest humanoid robot manufacturer, Unitree Robotics, has made a commanding stock market debut in Shanghai. Its shares soared by more than 500%. South Korea has announced that its current military exercises with American forces will finish 6 days earlier than planned. President Trump had ordered the drills to be scaled back, calling them inappropriate and hostile to North Korea. At least 9 people have been killed in a hotel fire in the Indian city of Kolkata. 6 others were injured in the blaze, which began in the early hours of the morning. The cause of the fire is not yet known. And a report has found women make up nearly 70% of all global healthcare workers, but are severely underrepresented in leadership roles. The study in the Lancet Medical Journal says men still hold the majority of senior management positions. And Frank Beard, the drummer from the American rock band ZZ Top, has died aged 77. He was a key part of the band for more than 50 years, despite heroin and cocaine abuse and various health problems. BBC News.
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on the show. Then, I am Marv, you can call me Marv. And this morning, I have only one thing to tell you. Sometimes, just be spontaneous a little bit. Don't always follow the line. Don't always toe the line. Yeah, yeah, say, oh, I have a plan. I want to stick to the plan. Okay, cool. Yeah, sometimes it works. Yeah. But sometimes, when it comes to creativity, you need to make sure that you think out of the box. You need to come up with a way of making sure that two things fit. You are still sticking to that plan. You are still thinking within that box and it's not working. Why don't you just break free and then think outside, just outside of the box. Just be something, yeah, spontaneous a little bit. We've always been ordering breakfast for your lover. Okay, why don't you just switch lunch? Why? Because obey busy and so I get it. But yeah, try and then be spontaneous a little bit. I'm pretty sure it will work out just fine. That is how life works though. A little bit of spontaneity here and there, and then you're good to go. Your name is the high. Christ the fiery with holy forever. It's the greatest. Your name. Now very soon we are going to take a look at our TS trends. Some of the stories making headlines in the country. Loki Loki. It looks like yeah, maybe I said Loki Loki. I want to transportation man. I yield.

let's see. Maybe maybe we'll be able to get back to where we used to be. Anyways, in our stories today, there's a little bit of conversation, but yeah, I'll let you in shortly. Now let's talk about the breakfast for the kids, right? Before we bring you the stories making headlines in the country, let's talk about the breakfast for the kids. Now we all know that it is high time we start talking more about how stressful it can be to figure out what nourishing breakfast to give kids every morning. Yes, I know. Sometimes it can be a headache. You don't know whether to give them pudding, whether to give them this, whether to give them that, whether to give them that. But here, I'm here to tell you that there is a solution to every problem that you're facing. And that solution is Milo All-in-One. And trust me when I say, with the Milo All-in-One, it is such a great option. It has a creamy, delicious taste kids can't have enough of. But there's more to the Milo All-in-One than that rich, milky, chocolatey taste. There's so much goodness in every pack. So just take a moment to read the back of the pack and see for yourself. It's important nutrients combined with malt for that support energy release, cocoa for that rich taste, and milk for calcium to support them as they grow. So keep choosing Milo All-in-One, not just for that special taste, but also for the nourishing goodness. Milo, energy to go further. Now that we have the kids' breakfast sorted out, why don't we secure your funds as well? 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

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What a wonderful name it is, the name of Jesus. Now let's go and then take a look at what is trending in the country.

0: So in our first story, we are going to take a look at something that has to do with Gelamsei. Now, president of the Ghana Journalist Association, Albert Kwabena Jumfuo, has urged the government to widen its fight against illegal mining, popularly known as Gelamsei, to include financiers, equipment suppliers, and gold buyers operating within the illegal gold community or economy. Now, speaking at the 2026 National Mining Dialogue on Tuesday, August 18, he stressed that focusing mainly on miners at the bottom of the chain would not end illegal mining, as their activities were supported by a wider network of influential actors. I believe most of us have been saying this, but yeah, as it keeps on falling on deaf ears. But let's see, maybe something substantial can come out of this particular statement. Well, let's see. Anyways, moving away from that side, let's take a look at another story. And this one, it has to do with policy analyst and co-chair of the Ghana Extractive Industries Transparency Initiative, Dr. Steve Mantiao, who has defended the Ghana Gold Board over the reported $1.7 billion losses incurred through its gold purchasing operations. Dr. Mantiao argues that the figure should not be viewed in isolation or interpreted as evidence that the country's gold purchase program has failed. He said the reported losses should instead be understood within the broader context of the cost associated with buying gold domestically and using the transactions to generate foreign exchange and strengthening Ghana's reserves. All right, ladies and gentlemen, let's move away from that side and then take a look at another story. And it looks like the Petroleum Commission says its oversight of Ghana's upstream petroleum sector has generated about $2.2 billion in savings and potential gains for the state, largely through reviews of field development plans, procurement processes, and a recent petroleum cost audit. The disclosure was made by the Commission's Chief Executive Officer, MFA Hardcastle, at the launch of the activities marking its 15th anniversary. The CEO said reviews of major development plans had delivered approximately $2 billion in savings, with the Greater Jubilee Field or Full Field Development Plan accounting for about $1 billion of that amount. Okay, well, it looks like we have been saved. And I mean, when I say we, I'm talking about the entire Ghana. Yeah. Anyways, guys, it's 7 a.m. We have to go for the BBC Minute. But then, a quick reminder that if you have somebody celebrating his or her birthday today, all you have to do is just send me the person's name, the person's phone number, and the person's place of work. And I'll call the person live on air and wish the person a happy birthday on your behalf. So, in as much as it is 7 a.m., I'll wait for you after the BBC Minute. We'll start calling some people. But for now, let's go for the BBC Minute.
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2: BBC News with Roisin Hasty. The United States has suspended 50% tariffs on some Canadian goods that were due to come into effect today. President Trump said a deal had been reached and that the measures would be paused for 3 days, subject to documents being finalised. The Canadian Prime Minister, Mark Carney, said there was still important work to be done. In a trial that could shape the future of social media, a court in California has heard claims Meta intentionally hooked a generation of children on Facebook and Instagram. Meta denies the allegations. An Australian woman who killed three relatives by feeding them beef Wellington laced with poisonous mushrooms has begun an appeal against her murder convictions. Erin Patterson's lawyers argue she didn't receive a fair trial last year. Ukraine's ousted Defence Minister Mykhailo Fedorov, whose sacking last month prompted mass protests, has called for elections. In a video posted online, Mr. Fedorov said Ukraine was facing a crisis of governance and corruption. The United Nations has warned that the increasing use of drone warfare is placing civilians and aid workers in danger. In a new report, the UN says armed drones killed 80 civilians in Ukraine in April alone. South Korea has announced that its current military exercises with American forces will finish 6 days earlier than planned. President Trump had ordered the drills to be scaled back, calling them inappropriate and hostile to North Korea. The world's biggest humanoid robot manufacturer, Unitree Robotics, has made a commanding stock market debut in Shanghai. Its shares soared by more than 500%. A new report has found women make up nearly 70% of all global healthcare workers, but are severely underrepresented in leadership roles. The study in the Lancet Medical Journal says men still hold the majority of senior management positions. BBC News.
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0: Hello, Madam Yasmin. Madam Yasmin, good morning.
1: Hello,
0: Madam Yasmin, good morning.
1: Good morning.
0: Mpacha po me.
1: Good
0: morning. Mpacha wejuma ma.
1: Wejuma.
0: Oh, nande, sorry, ma disturbable.
1: Oh, no problem. Mpacha mani.
0: Mpacha, wafra mi John, because I free takradi. Meje wo number wo, wo brother Prosper honom.
1: Okay.
0: Yeah. Now, can we be there? Any day now your birthday? Okay. No. Happy birthday. You are live on Y97.9 FM. And I pay Prosper see in front of you and wish you a happy birthday. And can show the Yamin show pa.
1: Thank you.
0: You're welcome. Thank you. Since I wait for me, the means I won't be major and quack with you. All right. You're welcome. All right, ladies and gentlemen, that's how we do it right here on Rise and Shine every Monday through to Friday at 7 a.m. We make sure we call somebody and wish them a happy birthday on your behalf. So if you have somebody celebrating their birthday, all you have to do is just make sure that you save the studio lines on your phone. That is 0500-097-979. Save the numbers on your phone and then make sure you text us at exactly 7 a.m. or before 7 a.m. send us that text message. And then at 7 a.m. after the EBT minute, we'll call the person and then make sure that we put a smile on that person's face. Now, talking about birthdays here, I'm pretty sure you have a niece or a nephew celebrating his birthday today and you are thinking of what to get that particular kid. Well, have a place where you can go and get anything you want when it comes to kits, be it the Lego sets, the dolls, the outdoor gears that will keep them smiling for hours, the Monopoly, anything. I'm talking about Toys World. At Toys World, they have whatever you need to make sure that your kids are active again, are smiling again, are playing again. Toys World is located right here at the Takradu Mall, Gate 1. 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You have a nursery room, you need it decorated. 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Just make sure you come to Toys World. Yes, I'm talking about the playground. 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They're located right here at the Takradu Mall. 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Now this morning, let's go to Food Lovers. They'll open at exactly 8 a.m. and then your breakfast will be ready for you. I know you probably didn't eat last night before going to bed, or you ate, but you woke up feeling so hungry. You were practically running marathons in your sleep. You're better than Albert, sorry, you're coming with them. Or some of you too, you slept with some craving, and then you're now waking up and then you're finding out that, wait, I was craving for this. 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Oh, I'm sorry. You can get it right now. You can equally get it right now. So why don't you and I go to Food Lovers and then go and get it? Food Lovers is located right here at the Takradu Mall, Gate 2. 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Food Lovers, gather, sip, and eat. I'm pretty sure you've heard about the youth forum, and you'll be asking, and also crying. Well, I know, you and I both know that Ghana is a young nation, right? In fact, young people make up over 73% of Ghana's population, and that makes us the biggest demographic in the country. And our voices, our concerns, and our ideas matter. That is why the Ministry of Youth Development and Empowerment is bringing you the young people together for the National Youth Forum 2026. It is a platform for young people to speak for ourselves, to share our concerns, our priorities, our ideas, and our aspirations, and to tell the ministry what we need to see for a better Ghana. So, if you're in Accra, be there. Join us on Wednesday, which is today, 19th August, at exactly 9 a.m. Yes, 9 a.m. at the Kofi Ohene Kunedu Auditorium, UPSA Accra. And be part of the conversation, okay? Now come and make your voice heard. It is very necessary. The National Youth Forum will be live streamed on the Ministry of Youth Development and Empowerment social media platforms and carried live by several media houses, giving young people everywhere the opportunity to tune in, follow the conversation, and share their concerns. Because this is a conversation about us, our future, and our Ghana. A sound youth, a sound nation, your voice, your future, our Ghana. Now follow the ministry's platform for more updates and details on how to join the live stream. National Youth Forum 2026, be there, be heard, be part of shaping our future. This is an initiative of the Ministry of Youth Development and Empowerment in partnership with the National Youth Authority, the National Entrepreneurship and Innovation Program, Youth Employment Agency, National Service Authority, and the Ghana Youth Federation. Now remember that the Youth Forum will be streamed live. 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So today on the Mid Morning Radio Show, you'll probably be hearing the live stream of the Youth Forum 2026. 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Yes, you need to join the conversation and be part of the conversation. Right, so ladies and gentlemen, it is exactly 7:15. Right, it is 7:15 right now, and you and I need to jump into some musical session before sports comes our way. And I'm going to leave you with this particular tune by Shaggy titled Strength of a Woman. We'll come your way with sports shortly. Enjoy this tune.

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0: Right, so ladies and gentlemen, it's time we get to look at what is happening in the world of sports. And yes, we have some local stories for you as well as some international stories. So let's start off with the local stories. And in our local stories, we're going to start off with Kumasi Asante Kotoko. Yes, yesterday, Kumasi Asante Kotoko played a friendly game and they won this particular game. After the game, their new head coach, that is Eric Tinkler, had a few things to say about the pitch. And I want us to listen to exactly what Mr. Tinkler had to say concerning the pitch.
1: The target is to finish in the top two. That's the target. I didn't come here conditions, yeah, are very, very different to what you find in South Africa. The pitch, as you're well aware, the standard of the pitches are not great, which obviously makes it much, much harder for the players. We want to try and play a brand of football that is entertaining. We want to try and play a possession-based game, and on pitches like this, it becomes very, very difficult, you know. So but I've experienced that as myself, having been in Africa, in a number of countries, and this is the norm, you know. So what we can't do is use it as an excuse. It's our reality and we have to adapt, you know. And the players today showed me a lot of fight and desire to win the game, and you got to find ways of winning that game even if it becomes ugly, because ultimately that's what it's about, you know. The more games we can win 1-0, the more chance we stand at finishing higher up in the league. Plus the confidence and the morale of the team starts growing. And today, I think, wasn't such a great performance. But I've seen us moving in the right direction. A lot of new faces, which is what you would have seen, that have come in. And now those players obviously getting an understanding of our playing style and the way how we want to play this season. You know, high intensity game, that's the type of game that I want us to play. And we had moments of that, you know. But the fight has to be there throughout the season.
0: All right, so that was the head coach of Kumasi Asante Kotoko, Eric Tinkler, talking about the pitches. He said the pitches are not good. We want to play a possession-based game, and the pitch makes it much harder. He was mentioning something about some of the players. You could see the disappointment on their faces when they receive a pass and the touch is not so good. Sometimes you cannot blame the players. It's just the pitch. Because if the pitches are no good, the pass coming your way, you wouldn't be able to receive it just as you want to. And he also went on to talk about the target for Kumasi Asante Kotoko this season in the league. Let's listen to exactly what Mr. Tinkler mentioned in regards to the target for Kumasi Asante Kotoko.
1: The target is to finish in the top two. That's the target. I didn't come here to just earn a salary. I came here to win things. That's the most important thing. I came here to win things. I came here to achieve things. I've achieved things in my coaching career and I want to continue achieving. I'm a very ambitious person, so yeah. You're going to see me like you saw me today. I think we have the material to compete for the league. That's important, you know. Rome wasn't built in a day. You know, reality is in football, especially you're dealing with human beings. You're not dealing with a product. You know, and those human beings have personalities, have characters, have good days, bad days, and we have to deal with that and hopefully get the best out of them come the end of the season. It's my passion and my desire to want to achieve and win things.
0: All right, so ladies and gentlemen, that was Eric Tinkler talking about the target for Kumasi Asante Kotoko. He mentioned that the target for Kumasi Asante Kotoko this season in the league is to finish in the top two. Yes, he also mentioned that they have the materials to compete for the league. Now, as for the complaint of the pitches, oh my goodness, you should have seen reaction of people on social media telling him that, you know what, he would be surprised when that same pitch that he's complaining about, a certain club plays against Kumasi Asante Kotoko and defeats them on that same pitch. Don't be surprised. But then, whether the pitch is good or bad, will still play. Yes, I trust Kumasi Asante Kotoko and the rest of the clubs in the Ghana Premier League to put on a good show for the 2026-2027 season. Also, yesterday, Atram Divisa defeated Insupon Fidelity by a lone goal to zero to secure bronze in the X1 Division 1 League Super Cup. After the game, there were post-match reactions, and let's listen to what the coaches had to say.
2: See, my boys have done a great job, because the last time the game that we played, I think we are beating. And we go to the draw board, we talk to them, we say them that, hey, it's not over until it's over. Let's go there. If we can't get the trophy, we can be good position in the third place. At least we can do something, because we have to win something and take it home. So we talk to them, and then God willing, I think we take the win today. So it's good.
3: I'm the assistant coach. And the management team is the assistant manager. The boss is about the baby team. The chef supporters in the boss is not here anymore. Leading the baby is
0: all right. So that was post-match reactions from the head coach of Atram Divisa, as well as the captain of the side of Insupon Fidelity. But ladies and gentlemen, I want us to switch our attention from that side to another ex Black Stars player, and I'm talking about none other than the FIFA Under 20 World Cup winner Andre Ayew, who has expressed strong commitment to supporting grassroots football in Ghana to help nurture and develop the next generation of talent. He also recalled his own journey from the grassroots level and stressed the need to invest in young players by giving them the attention, opportunities, and support they need to reach their full potential. Let's listen to exactly what Andre Dede Ayew said.
4: A big thank you to the Ghana Chamber of Commerce for this donation. Honestly, I'm very happy and proud to see this sort of things being done. Why so? I didn't prepare a speech, but I'm going to say what I feel from the heart. When it comes from sports, for our youth, I'm always into it. I was just in the Ashanti region, then in the Volta region. I'm moving around just because of our youth in the football domain. Now, this donation is something huge, because it's not just about football, it's about the constituency games. That's everywhere, every community. And so many sports. If you're a sportsman or a footballer, you cannot just be into football, but all the sports. Ghana gave me everything. But everything started from my grassroots. I played football when I was 6, 7, 8, growing up, playing in the communities. And that's what brought me to where I am today. So for me, being here today is something great, something lovely. And I want to say a big thank you again to everybody that's here, all the organizers, because you don't realize, but this is a huge, huge package for the youth. This is something that's going to be useful. And I'll even personally also help with things that comes from football, etc., because it's very important that we all donate into this. So,
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0: So that was Andre Dede Ayew talking about his commitment for grassroots football. Now, ladies and gentlemen, we are going to move away from the local stories and turn our attention to some international stories in terms of transfer stories and rumors. And Al Hilal have stepped up their pursuit of Ollie Watkins by submitting a formal €45 million plus add-ons package to Aston Villa. Watkins is open to making the switch to Saudi Arabia, but the decision now rests with Villa. After knocking back two previous approaches, the club now have an official offer on the table. And also, Tottenham are in talks with Man City over a blockbuster move for their star man, or for Savinho. Yes, it is €100 million deal for serving what that Tottenham Hotspur is eyeing. The Brazilian scored just 4 goals in 36 appearances for Man City last season. It will be absolutely incredible if Man City were to get €100 million for Savinho. I know most soccer fans or most football fans have been saying that Savinho now shut down, but it will be funny and it will be amazing if they can get €100 million for Savinho. Let's move away from that side and take a look at another story here, and this one has to do with Real Betis, who are closing in on a €20 million deal to sign Troy Parrott from AZ Alkmaar. Talks are at an advanced stage with an agreement now closed for the 24-year-old, who scored 16 goals in 28 Eredivisie appearances last season. West Ham had also been linked heavily with the striker, who has now agreed personal terms with Real Betis.

0: Why am I reloaded? So, Tekrade, you already know who controls the airwaves. But now, we are taking over the streets. The Y Army is expanding, and we need generals to lead the movement. I'm talking about generals like you. So, are you the person in your neighborhood everyone listens to? I mean, the one who knows the pulse of the city, handles business, and loves the YFM brand to the core. See, we are officially looking for the Y Army area leaders across Twin City, from Kwesimintim to Fijai, Market Circle to Ifeakuma. And if you have the passion, the leadership skills, and the drive to mobilize the youth, we want you. Yes. This isn't just about being a fan. It's about building a legacy, gaining management experience, and leading the baddest fan base in the Western region. So step up now. Send us your name, your neighborhood, and why you are the perfect fit to our WhatsApp number on 027-155-6178. 027-155-6178. 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Now here are our Y Army generals. From Aprumdo we have Baba Mwa. Ifeakuma we have Michelle. Tekrade we have Berta. Sekendi we have Rudy Main. Apoma Prosper. Anaji Sparrow. Eskadu we have Driver Humble. Kwesimintim we have Carlos. And Windy Ridge we have MC King. So keep on sending us your submissions.
1: Indeed, if you want to be part of the Y Army, all you have to do is just send us a DM on social media. Yeah, or you can equally send it to our WhatsApp number 027-155-6176, just like Amber said. Now, ladies and gentlemen, we are going to jump into some musical session once again, and afterwards we will come your way with the DigiTrend segment at exactly 8:20 a.m. Enjoy this tune. We'll be right back.

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0: 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You got the keys to my coma,
1: nobody can listen from you have the keys to my heart.
0: Show me what you
1: got the keys to my coma. Crazy Flex with All Out featuring Kache. Once you hear this thing, you just know it is time for Digi Trends right here on Rise and Shine. Amber is geared and ready with a whole bunch of stories. So, today, what are we looking at?
2: Today, dear, it's our pastor. So, I'm going to call All Out. Our pastors, I'm going to call All Out. I could be put us in vroom.
1: Anyway, Tia, non-stop.
2: Hey, non-stop, crowd. Charlie, Pastor Chris.
1: Oh, okay. So we are starting from international.
2: Let me start from international,
1: okay,
2: baby.
1: Okay.
2: Pastor Chris, okay, of Christ Embassy. So now he has unveiled his new electric cars. Yes, his new set of electric cars. Now let me give you their names. Falcon, Passion, and OG Series. Momente, vroom.
1: Hold on. You mean Pastor Chris is the new Kantanka in Africa?
2: Yes. His new set of electric cars. Yes.
1: Wow. I'm impressed. Honestly, I'm impressed. I'm impressed with the whole idea. In the sense that, you see, we've had a couple of pastors that, if they get money, what they do is they establish plenty, what do you call it? Plenty auditoriums.
2: Yes.
1: He decided to use his to
2: unveil his
1: start a car business.
2: Yeah.
1: And I like the idea. Yeah. I wish most of the pastors would.
2: Oh, but it's not bad, though.
1: It's not bad. I like
2: it's
1: it.
2: It's not bad.
1: Like
2: he's been innovative enough.
1: So let's listen to what he said.
2: Let's listen, yeah.
1: Okay.

0: So that is very innovative and that is new.
1: Yes. I like it.
0: Me too.
1: Honestly, I like it. Because for a man of God to start a business, I mean, one way or the other, the business is going to employ people. So at least the unemployment rate, in one way or the other, we are all looking at bringing it down. And Pastor Chris has done incredibly well to help us with this.
0: He's brought a solution.
1: Yes.
0: Now I also have Prophet Roger. So now during his church service, I don't know if you've seen a video recently. He was having a church service where he was talking about a woman's husband being a police inspector who connived with the CID. And they kept an innocent man in prison for 45 years. And if you listen to the audio and like, you'd be like, hey.
1: An innocent man. For how many years?
0: 45. And now, so let's say currently the person is still facing like jail time and stuff like that. But what he's saying that the woman's husband is sick right now and he won't recover according to whatever he's seen. The only thing that will help him is if he comes out to confess. And the audio is very serious.
1: Wow.
0: It's very, very serious. And it's quite lengthy, like 4 minutes.
1: Let's listen to an excerpt of it.
0: Yes, let's listen to part of it.
1: Sunday
2: we have a police inspector. We did bonny papa. Or the police are juma fuck for you. Police for Hana. No son about who are Quana. When you had the Amamanka. Oh, I'm sorry. A fine case, sorry. But hear me. The bonnie what did Thompson. I am sorry to announce to you that your husband will not make it. He will die. Nadia could be young. What did bonnie? Nadia Mandi Yarita wanum says, yeah. I am ni pebi omo di asama tono so. Ami e jeli ni pa. Tadi ami wuni se there was a medical report. Na mu di bi ti se.
0: Yeah, that's it. I'm sure if you take your time, you listen to the audio, you'd be like, hey. It's got people talking. If you look at the whole church service and you listen to the audio, it's got a lot of people talking.
1: 45 years.
0: 45 years. For an innocent person.
1: I don't know.
0: It's quite a sensitive topic, though, but
1: I'm a little disturbed because why would you think of doing something like this? Why? Why? Is it that? Did the prophet say they
0: cause of
1: paid,
0: it.
1: They got paid to
0: oh,
1: do
0: yeah,
1: that.
0: Oh, yeah, they got paid.
1: How much? Or he didn't mention the amount.
0: He mentioned the amount, but...
1: How much?
0: It seems nine million or something.
1: Is it 9 million or 90,000?
0: Nine hundred thousand.
1: 900,000 Ghana cedis.
0: 900,000
1: Ghana cedis. 9 billion, right?
0: Yes. That's a lot.
1: 9 billion?
0: Yes.
1: Wow. That is a lot. A whole lot of money. Is it 90,000 or 900,000? Check the figures for me.
0: Let me check it. It's 900,000.
1: 900,000.
0: Yes, 900,000.
1: Oh, okay. Okay. Because if it's 900,000, then Charlie. Is it kind of crowded here? Oh, yeah, kunyasem. Anyways. Guys, sorry. We weren't supposed to have said this this morning. I'm sorry. I'm even disturbed in my spirits because this is a very, very sensitive topic. I am very, very, very sorry. But yeah, Amber.
0: Yeah.
1: Let's move on to our next story.
0: So the next story is also about another pastor.
1: Okay.
0: It seems today the pastors are on our feed, Paul.
1: Okay.
0: So now this is another pastor. His name is Reverend Christian Kobina Andrew. Now, he's been a pastor for 28 years.
1: Okay.
0: Then all of a sudden he says he's come to realize that Jesus Christ isn't even real and that heaven doesn't even exist.
1: Oh.
0: Yes. That's serious. It's serious though. 28 years he's been a pastor and now he's come to realize that Jesus is not real and that heaven is not even...
1: I'm surprised.
0: It's quite controversial.
1: Because I think I chanced on this on social media, but I didn't...
0: Yes, it's quite controversial. Yes. I would like us to listen to an audio of it.

0: Amber, Amber, whatever, Amber, Amber. You
1: know, when I saw it, I was like, you've been.
0: Is that not Sofu Chirabosom? That's him. That is him. I'm curious. Okay. Well. What, you want to say something?
2: It's quite disturbing. Marvel will say, drink water and mind your business.
1: It's quite disturbing, though.
0: I'm speechless because, wow. You see, I find it funny that they kept on asking him for how long has he been using the name to minister. And then he kept on somehow maneuvering around the question that he cannot remember.
2: He can't remember. I remember some time back he wanted to be the president.
0: Oh, yes.
2: Okay.
0: He read my mind. I'm surprised, but yeah, it's all good. It's all good. Yeah. I mean,
1: today the it's on the pastors, though.
0: Yeah, but I'm really happy for Pastor Chris, except the names, though.
1: Oh, just that when it comes.
0: What is the name? Falcon. There's Falcon, and then Zion. Zion Falcon.
1: Okay, all I remember Falcon Passion and OG something.
0: OG Nidia, he said, is the OG means of God. I'm beginning to think.
1: But the cars are.
0: So the cars will be anointed, right? So the car, take away the accident. Anointed car. Oh my. Anyways, guys, thank you very much.
1: Wait. And also, there's one. Do you know Angelique Kujo?
0: Yeah.
1: Yes.
0: I know her.
1: You know Angelique Kujo?
0: Yes, please.
1: So now she happens to be the first African woman or first African artist to make history and receive a star on Hollywood Walk of Fame.
0: Walk of Fame?
1: Yes.
0: Oh, that's impressive.
1: The first African artist to receive a star on the Hollywood Walk of Fame.
0: That's nice.
1: Yes.
0: So
1: that's a big achievement.
0: That's a very huge achievement.
1: Yes. And if you don't know her, she's from Benin. Yes. A win from Africa is still a win.
0: Yeah. I think we need to celebrate her.
1: Yes.
0: Let me see if I can get a tune by Angelique Kidjo. Yes, I've gotten a tune that most people would know, because I mean a lot of people have probably heard this song being played several times. Yeah, so, and this particular song is Wombo Lombo. Let's enjoy this particular tune, and when we come back we'll open the phone lines. Today I want to ask you a very simple question. As a youth of this country, if you're given a chance to make or come up with a law that everybody would adhere to, what law will you bring up? Or what law are you making? It's exactly 8:45. We'll open the phone lines. But for now, let's enjoy this tune by Angelique Kidjo titled Wombo Lombo.

0: today Chelsea and I decided to do a little topsy turvy so that she will be on the mid morning and I'll be on Rise and Shine. Yeah. Mm-hmm. It's like that. So in case you hear Chelsea's voice on the mid morning, don't be surprised. Don't be too surprised. Yeah. It is what we do. So yeah, as I mentioned earlier, she's my fantasy. Today on the show, we are asking you, as a Ghanaian youth, come up with a law. Come up with a law that every citizen has to abide by. What law will you come up with? Yeah. That's the question we're asking today. Phone lines are activated right now. 0500-097-979. 0500-097-979. Or 0500-997-979. I already have youth sitting in front of me. Let me start off with the youth sitting in front of me. Before I take a look at some of the text messages I've received so far. Yeah, Mabel says, Black Sharif. Black Sharif can't, you know, auntie Anna. Oil in my head, everything I touch is a blessing. Okay. You're referring to what we were discussing earlier during the health tip segment, right? Yeah. Fantasy. But still, Pocho, for example. Very necessary. All I see and all I feel and all I need. But yeah, since I have my beautiful lady centered right in front of me, let me talk to them.
1: Did Mabel say that? Yeah, for sure. Mabel, good morning. Mabel, good morning.
0: So, Amber, come up with a law, one law, just one, pick one.
1: Can't try one, bro.
0: Miss Lassie,
2: I'll see my when the show ends.
0: You say yours when the show
2: ends. That's
0: all by copy.
2: I'm bossy in trying home brand.
0: In trying home brand, you know, name the other. In trying home brand. Anyways, as I mentioned, I've received a few text messages here. I'll make sure to read them out for you. But yes, the National Youth Forum is going to start in less than 10 minutes. And you have to be prepared. You have to be ready. And they're very necessary. Because I mean, it is a forum for the youth to come and express how we feel and how we want the nation to be governed. As a matter of fact, today I'm asking a very simple question. Ask again, you come up with a rule or law that every citizen has to follow. And I have, as I mentioned, I have a few text messages here. Let me read them.

embezzling state funds straight to firing squad. A blah, calm down. There's another text message here. This one is from Johnny. Johnny says, anybody found literate should be jailed for at least 1 year.

0: should be jailed for at least 10 years. That's Ghanaian youth. Okay. I'm my first caller here. Let me talk to this person. Hello, good morning.
1: Hey, good morning.
0: Yes, I'm Pacho. Who's in Abia Gaza Free?
1: I'm Kwame, Lagos Town.
0: Okay, Kwame, me and you.
1: I can't see the activity of worship.
0: Yes,
1: we'll be gonna need freedom.

0: and then I'm better. And then they are the end. We need to say, we see me a Christian, we see me a no.
1: Okay, okay. Thank you very much, Kwame. All I feel and all I need. She's my father. Kwame, the Adi baby. How you doing? Not your woman, you were I there's another text message here. Yeah, this one is saying this one is from Kwabena. Kwabena says, all, I feel and all, I need. All churches shouldn't worship during the weekdays. Oh, how? You think if churches do not organize church services during the weekdays, it will be a weekday? Would aid in productivity in the country? Samum. Samum. And there's a text here from Efia. Efia says, we should have at least 70% of youth. And when I say youth, I don't want to see anybody above the age of 40 or 45 occupying any official position in government. Hey. Sister Efia. Sister Efia. Miss Dawa. Miss Dawa. Oh, yeah, go for us. I'm that's what also says. Anybody found embezzling state money or state funds should be made to pay everything. And in fact, that person after paying should go to jail as well. Okay. I have a text message from David. David says, for me, I am more concerned about our health.

0: smoke. Dancing, I hate that I understood that particular statement. The one woman you was stand up true African melanin proud in only by me. Amber, why are you laughing? Why? She's, the person said anything smoke. So anything smoke. I want to take one more. Cigarette, vape. What else?
1: Smoke fish.
0: Smoke fish. Hello, good morning.
2: Hello, good morning.
0: Yes, I'm quite sure it's in Rebecca Zafri.
2: From Dominic, because it's Sujai.
0: Okay, Dominic, me and you.
2: I'm being a midden day. I come off from now. I'll get him plan out for soon. You know, yeah, you are your brewer and the coaches.
0: Oh, Dominic, is will that not be against
2: that,
0: human rights?
2: Because sometimes you can't support the wider auditor only with Indiana.
0: But don't you, don't you think there? Don't you think there? Bruno Abobro nonsense, Anna.
2: Okay.
0: So in general, they should be punished.
2: Very good, because the man is our victim punish the big people Ghana, the man didn't be by a part. Because you see, small them not what more boy.
0: All right, thank you very much, Dominic. Dominic, more boy, more girl. Okay, man. There's this. Is it pastor? He used to say, we boy, we get, something like that. I think there's a meme like that. Yeah. I have Nana here. Nana says, I would ban porn. Plain and simple. Nana Yatias here. 0500-997-979 or 0500-997-979. As a Ghanaian youth, if you are given the chance to pass just one law, and everybody in the country has to follow, what law are you passing? Someone says, he or she would restrict worship. And he or she would suggest punishment for kids. Kate below the legal age who are engaged in boyfriend girlfriend relationships. Okay. Let me see. I have Lily here. Lily says I would ban. What is that? Promiscuous sex. How are you going to ban this? I don't think you thought through it at all, but yeah. I have Solomon says, I would ban drug abuse. Anybody found abusing drugs, straight to jail for life. Hey, for life, mom. Number three. Anyways, guys, this is where time would actually permit us to serve you. She's my fantasy. I know. A lot of people have weird reasons for doing certain

0: This is where time will actually permit us. Okay, yeah. Let me read out this particular text. This is my last text, and then I take my leave. Someone says, Mabel says, Brother John, please, your airtime is with me. That littering is choked in our mind, so we can't even think straight. Oh, Samum. Feeling all I need. She's my fantasy. Anyways, guys, it's 9 a.m. It's time we go for the BBC Minute. And afterwards, the mid-morning radio show takes over the airwaves. And remember, today we are bringing you the live stream of the Youth National Youth Forum. 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But then we'll be bringing you everything live on air as well. I am Marv. You can call me Marv on air. I did this with Amber Gray and Miss Lassie on productions. We'll meet again tomorrow. Tomorrow is Thursday. So Thursday through to Friday, you and I will meet on Rise and Shine. As always, make sure you drink a lot of water and mind your business.
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2: BBC News with Govinda Gill. The United States has suspended 50% tariffs on some Canadian goods that were due to come into effect today. President Trump said a deal had been reached and the measures would be paused for 3 days, subject to documents being finalised. Ukraine's anti-corruption agency say they're carrying out raids on current and former lawmakers and senior officials from the presidential office. The development comes as President Zelensky faces calls by the former defense minister, Mikhailo Fedorov, for elections, saying democracy cannot be held hostage by Russia. Israel's opened up bids for the construction of more than 1,000 homes in a strategically important area of the occupied West Bank. The deadline for bids is days before October's election. Women involved in an alleged drugging case in France have told the BBC that delays to justice stretching back 7 years have left them feeling victimised a second time. Christiane Negre, a former senior civil servant, is accused of drugging 248 women during job interviews at the Ministry of Culture. The United Nations has warned that the increasing use of drone warfare is placing civilians and aid workers in danger. A report says armed drones killed 80 civilians in Ukraine in April alone. Japan has criticised sanctions imposed by the United States on the president of the International Criminal Court, Tomoko Akane, calling them very unfortunate. The US sanctions against the court's president, a Japanese national, were announced on Tuesday. A new report has found women make up nearly 70% of all global healthcare workers but are severely underrepresented in leadership roles. The study in the Lancet Medical Journal says men still hold the majority of senior management positions. BBC News.
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4: 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Them finna notice the turf president. Busy signal up in them resident. I represent for the body selector. 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

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Will that work? 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I'm good with that. So I'll see you this afternoon. We will sit there and dine together. Interior Bree, you and I, we have a date. The location is Deluxe Fast Food. Aye. In a jiffy, we're bringing you the live transmission of whatever is happening at the UPSA Auditorium in Accra. Don't forget, it is a special youth forum for us. You know, we've been doing this for the past 15 years. It hasn't been easy, but it has indeed been an experience.

to share their concerns, their priorities, their ideas. People keep saying that, oh, our leaders don't listen to the youth. Meanwhile, we form 73% of the Ghanaian population. So why are they not listening to us? This time, they are saying that, you know what, we are giving you the platform. Tell us what you want. Yesterday, I activated the phone lines on Rise and Shine, and most people talked about the youth unemployment rate. Others talked about drug abuse. And we actually went onto the streets to sample people's opinions. In the course of the show, I'll play it so you listen to it. It's Etsewo voice. And they went, oh, yeah. That is what I said. Who knows? The minister might address your issue.

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2: BBC News with Govinda Gill. Ukraine's anti-corruption agencies say they're carrying out raids on current and former lawmakers and senior officials from the presidential office. The development comes as Ukraine's former defense minister, Mykhailo Fedorov, has called for elections which are barred in wartime under Ukrainian martial law. At least 107 people have been killed in a landslide at a gold mine in Cameroon near the border with the Central African Republic. Videos circulating on social media of the incident on Tuesday appear to show a slope collapsing. The Australian tennis star Nick Kyrgios has been provisionally suspended after testing positive for cocaine. The former Wimbledon finalist provided a sample at the Mallorca Open in June which contained traces of the drug. Kyrgios says he's made a huge mistake. Israel's opened up bids for the construction of more than 1,000 homes in a strategically important area of the occupied West Bank. The deadline for bids is days before October's election. The United Arab Emirates says it's imposing an indefinite trade embargo on Iran after accusing Tehran of firing two ballistic missiles towards the country. The UAE's defense ministry said the missiles targeted maritime traffic. Women involved in an alleged drugging case in France have told the BBC that delays to justice stretching back 7 years have left them feeling victimised a second time. Christiane Negret, a former senior civil servant, is accused of drugging 248 women during job interviews. The Balinese singer Angelique Kidjo has become the first black African to receive a star on the Hollywood Walk of Fame. The five-time Grammy winner sang at the ceremony in Los Angeles, celebrating a career spanning more than four decades. BBC News.
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0: worldwide. Come on, come on, come on. A refreshing companion while you work.
1: Charlie, I stress.
2: Oh, Simia, what be the issue?
1: Bro, another one caught up in a game. I nearly get them this time. Charlie, the over 1.5 messed me up.
2: Oh, Charlie, sorry. But wait, you don't get refund for your loss?
1: Nah, bro, that thing's half day. You hear some before?
2: Yeah, soccer badge they do. Them they call them soccer chance.
1: Ah, Charlie, you sure?
2: Oh, but why I for lie you? Just make your stake on 10 plus games with odds of 1.30 or more. And when it's full, you will get your stake back times 3. Come see my bet.
1: Hey, Charlie, this be interesting, oh.
2: I know, right?
3: Soccer Chance rules are simple. Bet on any of your favorite soccer league games with odds of 1.30 and more. The total number of games should be 10 or more. Now, here's the catch. Lose just one out of the many and you'll be rewarded 3 times your stake. This advertisement has been vetted and approved by the Gaming Commission of Ghana. Bet responsibly, not for persons below the age of 18. Gaming can be addictive.
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10: As a youth, I'm not speaking for myself, but I think the unemployment rate currently, I'm employed, but I have other friends and siblings who are unemployed. So I think currently the challenge would be the unemployment rates.
11: Okay. So if you had the opportunity to meet with the minister, what would be your major question or request?
10: Okay. My first is, what is he doing to tackle unemployment in the Western region? Not in other, in youth in Western region, what is he doing to tackle the unemployment rate? And one thing I've also noticed is the drug issues among our youths. So what are they also doing about it? The youth, because they are unemployed, they are engaging in a lot of unnecessary stuff, like the drug usage. So that's one question I would like to ask.
12: Seriously, because
10: social media pressure. Me ya kwenye na, mese youth minister, the oma ejuma, mbra omanu, ejuma ba omanu, ma youth ni ebe nye ejuma, you know, we see ya e busy.
11: Youth unemployment. And if you had an opportunity to meet with a youth minister, what would be your major question?
7: Okay, what are the measures being put in place by the government, the youth minister, to solve the issue?
9: Major challenge. Sika said, we should create more employment and more jobs. We need more jobs in the country. That's what we need.

And we'll be bringing you the feed from the UPSA Auditorium in Accra, celebrating the youth in this country, giving them a platform to ask all the relevant questions on their minds.

0: 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A special shout going out to the Army Generals. Yes, the White Army Generals. Kwesi Tim has been represented by General Carlos. General Driver Humble, representing the people of Isikado. General Sparrow is representing the people of Anade. Prosper. Prosper was here yesterday. Yes, doing the most as Apohwa. Rudimane, General Rudimane, pardon me, representing the people of Sekendi. General Betha, representing the people of New Takrady. General Michelle, representing the people of Ifiakuma. And then General Baba Amwa, representing the people of Apramlu. And Windy Ridge has been represented by General McCain. These are the current White Army Generals. Watch out, very soon we'll be doing the unveiling. They will tell you whatever they have for you. It's never too late for you to join. If you have the capacity, if you can leave, we are looking for you. Send us your name, your neighborhood, and why you are a perfect fit to lead the White Army in your area. 027-155-6178. Slide in our DMs on all social media platforms as well, and we will pick it up. But we are yet to get Kwesi Team, Fijai, Takrady, Kojokrom. And if you're listening to me in the FYFM Power, you can lead the people of Kojokrom away now. We have more exciting activities coming your way. Ben Auchi. Oh, this year 2026, it was part of your to-do list. 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And you're bad crap.
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6: to their regional offices in order to get their certificates. Today, at the click of a button on your computer, you are able to generate your certificate and your attestation. Through the measures we have established, we have been able to reduce the government's national service payroll budget from over 1.4 billion Ghana cedis to 700 million Ghana cedis. This is because we have put in all the measures to mitigate and stop the ghost names scandal. This is not merely about saving money. It is about protecting public resources, strengthening accountability, and ensuring that every cedi of the taxpayer allocated to national service delivers value to the Ghanaian taxpayer.
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6: Stop the ghost names scandal. This is not merely about saving money. It is about protecting public resources, strengthening accountability, and ensuring that every cedi of the taxpayer allocated to national service delivers value to the Ghanaian taxpayer. We have also taken national service engagement directly to the campuses. And for those of you on this campus, you realize that we were 52 tertiary institutions across the country with national service opportunities. Reach the university towards a of understanding for a training program for national service personnel, where we will send some of our national service personnel to Ohio University to study and learn for the job market. This partnership will provide capacity building, professional development opportunities, and further prepare our young people for the demands of the global workplace.
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6: This partnership will provide capacity building, professional development opportunities, and further prepare our young people for the demands of the global workplace. We are also positioning agriculture as a pathway regions of Ghana. We have farms in 14 regions, and we have the promised 2,500 bed capacity, meaning from 500 national personnel, and supported young people with employment or fields of agri. Let me say that for those of you in the university and those who are about to apply for national service, there are a plethora of opportunities within the agri space. Even at national service, what we do is that when you come in, we bring you on board, we give you free accommodation, we give you extra stipends, we feed you twice a day, just so that we can encourage more young people in the agri space. So if you are thinking, and after that, those who are able to distinguish themselves, we give you some startup capital to be able to start life on your own in the agri space. So those of you who are in tune and are in have interest in agri, I'll kindly ask that when you are filling your form, agri, so that we can give you all these opportunities. When it comes to the private sector deployment, we are embarking on a nation engage them on the trained national service. Based on this, our target for this year's deployment is 60% of personnel. Opportunity we have to create meaningful, decent jobs for our young people is to deploy them and push them into the private sector. And that is exactly what we are doing in collaboration with Malik Basentali and his YEA. Honorable Minister, ladies and gentlemen, we also have in place a program called the Volunteers Program. And through the Volunteer Program, we have been able to enroll and employ 6,000 young Ghanaians in this program, which is giving meaningful jobs to these young people, 6,000 young people in our volunteer.
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6: All the volunteers program. And through the volunteer program, we have been able to enroll and employ 6,000 young Ghanaians in this program, which has given meaningful jobs to these young people, 6,000 young people in our volunteer program.

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1: 6,000 young Ghanaians in this program, which is giving meaningful jobs to these young people. 6,000 young people in our volunteer program. And especially we have 5... Through the volunteer program, we have been able to enroll and employ 6,000 young Ghanaians in this program, which is giving meaningful jobs to these young people, 6,000 young people in our volunteer program. And especially we have 5...

0: these young people, 6,000 young people in our volunteer program. And especially we have 5 health rights and personal protection.
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0: I've been able to enroll and employ 6,000 young Ghanaians in this program, which has given meaningful jobs to these young people, 6,000 young people in our volunteer program. And especially we have 5 health rights and personal protection. This initiative will complement
1: official frequency for the young and young at heart.
0: Service. And so why I'm still getting there. It was tangent. Okay, so on this note, I would want to say a very big thank you to all of you, and know that your future cannot be outsourced. Governments can create opportunities for you, institutions can build platforms for you, mentors can provide guidance, but you must take ownership of your own future. And if you are taking

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0: health and well-being, which you heard my chief director speak to, education and skills development, including civic engagement.
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0: Our research focuses on four key areas of the youth ecosystem. 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
0: Ministry of Youth Development and Empowerment, we are committed to ensuring that policy is guide evidence and not assumptions. Our research focuses on four key areas of the youth ecosystem. Health and well-being, which you heard my chief director speak to, education and skills development, including civic engagement.
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0: Opportunities. It is for this reason

0: in civic engagement and volunteerism. There are the opportunities. It is for this reason that the government of President John Dramani Mahama. Our research focuses on four key areas of the youth ecosystem: health and well-being, which you heard my chief director speak to, education and skills development, including civic engagement and volunteerism. There are the opportunities. It is for this reason that the government of President John Dramani Mahama established your ministry, the Ministry
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3: Record means rewind, a gunshot means forward. You requested it, so we rewind.

0: that the government of President John Dramani Mahama establish your ministry, the Ministry for Youth Development, and to provide strategic leadership problems that is facing us. The issue of drugs. And the data is scary. Last year, when we had the state of the youth, we've taken it boldly upon the problem of an individual. Once it starts, it becomes your family's problem. It becomes a national problem. It becomes a crisis for you and I to solve. And it endangers all of us. And so collectively, we must all put our shoulders to the wheel to fight this canker of a menace. And through the 24-hour economy, government is pursuing a broader economic transformation agenda designed to expand production, strengthen value chains, and create sustainable jobs, because ultimately, the best youth intervention is an economy that creates opportunities. Across all these interventions, we are strengthening coordination among youth development institutions to harmonize and ensure government action is more coherent, complementary, and effective. We have not solved the youth challenges yet, and we've not finished solving your problems. We have only begun the work. And that is why we've invited you here.
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0: regions, like my region, Volta region, like these factories, industries, and companies to come to Volta region, we have a vacuum of land. We have plenty lands at Abo, Geta, Angloga, and all those places. But we don't have job. Okay, my appeal now is, I'm a member of parliament. I'm a student in this UPSC. I'm not saying this because to harm UPSC, but national contribution, that's why I'm saying this. I'm part of NDC, but I want to say this as a record. As a record, as a country, economy student, I'm appealing to the government that this is the time for us to own our own national auditorium, not to be hiring luxury hotels or UPS auditorium. This is a time to cut costs, please. I'm appealing to the government. As an economy student, I'm appealing to the government. Thank you.
1: Thank you so much. Thank you.
2: Okay, so... Okay, so my name is Mary Agbeye-Akpeje.
1: Sorry, we didn't hear you. So come closer to the mic.
2: Okay, yeah. So my name is Mary Agbeye-Akpeje. I'm a level 3
1: honors student. Can we please, silence, please. Can we listen to her?
2: I'm a level 3 honors student.
1: Order. Can we listen to her, please? Yes.
2: So my question is, we know we are in the...
1: We didn't get your name.
2: Mary Agbeye-Akpeje.
1: What does it mean?
2: The Agbeye means new life.
1: New life.
2: Yes, and
1: I'm going off record now. Okay. Agbeye, continue.
2: Okay, so my question is, we know we are in the artificial intelligence era, the AI era. So my question is, how is the ministry preparing youth or young people for the future impact of artificial intelligence? Thank you.
1: Thank you so much, AI Minister. Yes, I'll take three from here and come back. Take three here. Yes.
3: All right, thank you very much. My name is Lord Kweku Adeyi. I'm a central banker. I work with the Bank of Ghana, but I'm here in my capacity as a youth development agent. My take is on the Red Means Stop campaign. We did some work in Ablekuma North at Wesley Grammar Senior High School. And we also did some work in Okankwe North. We combined a few schools and we did advocacy. My solution is that Red Means Stop can be fought on three grounds: advocacy, job creation, and also rehabilitation. At this point, everything that we have done from my organization, please, I have funded it from my pocket alone. We are bedeviled with lack of funding. Because of that, we can't move. On my phone is a letter of approval by GES to go to all secondary schools in Ghana and advocate against drug abuse. But lack of funding. I use my pay from Bank of Ghana to fund these activities. I am using this platform to appeal to the minister. My target is not government.
1: Which minister? This minister or the finance minister?
3: The minister for youth development.
1: But you want money, so finance minister.
3: Yes. But my target
1: is... So, Ato?
3: Yes, sir. But my target is not the government. My target is the private sector. But the private sector will only invest in you with endorsement from government. So I'm here appealing to the minister. We have the capacity. We can do the work. But because of lack of funding, we are not able to move. So say, kindly, I need your endorsement to move and help solve these things. Thank you so much.
1: Thank you. Next person, please.
4: All right. Thank you. My name is Christopher Wisdom Fenua. All right. Thank you. My name is Christopher Wisdom Fenua. I work with the Ghana Youth Manifesto Coalition. My question will be based on the manifesto as enumerated by the minister. So the NDC had a social contract with the youth called the Pledge, which is the NDC Youth Manifesto. In it contains 104 promises to the young people.
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3: I represent Activista Ghana. Yes, so beyond the campaigns, what rehabilitational initiatives is narcotics and maybe the ministry doing? Do we leave these drug addicts to their fate? What are we doing to them? Are they rehabilitation initiatives we are putting in place for them? Them. It's not all about those that are into it. What are we doing to bring them out? They do say prevention is better than cure, but let's be mindful of those that are into it. What we can do to bring them out. Thank you.
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10: Helping them. In this area. Thank you.
6: Thank you so much. Yes, sir.
11: Mona Lisa men have named.
6: Hello. Yes, sorry.
12: I'm CPA Rafael Ahuja from Adabraka Police Station.
6: Can you hear me?
12: There is
6: can you speak up? I think we can hear.
12: I'm CPA Rafael Ahuja.
6: Okay.
12: Yeah. First of all, I would like to congratulate our honorable Mr. Bazintele for the of our allowances. He has increased the allowances. Let's cheer him. Before that, my problem, I am using myself as an escape goat here today because we are the youth of the country. Given the youth employment YEA job, I'm in this job for 14 good years. 14 years. Upon the agreement or the promise of the government that after 2 years contract they will recruit us

0: 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Why?
1: And it is not easy. We are suffering there. We are suffering there. After 2 years, they will assess. You know, we are doing the job. When it becomes the job, we will do it. But when it comes to the seat rep, something they will tell you, are you a policeman? That's what they tell us. But we, some of us, we say this is what we wanted to do. I want to save my country through this job.
2: Thank you.
1: I started this job when I was 18 years. And this is my 14 years. I have the chance to go to enlistment upon enlistment. After writing exam, you will sit down. Somebody will say you fail. If I fail, I writing the exam, fail. What of somebody who